And that was Maja Jacou singing Rituals from her album Blessed and Bewitched. It's from the Origin Records label. Aaron Parks at the piano before that, and the composer of Parks Lope from the album By All Means on the Blue Note label, with Ben Solomon on tenor saxophone, Ben Street on bass, and Billy Hart the drummer. And before that, Dave Stryker on guitar and the composer of Van Gelder's Place from the album Blue Fire and the Rudy Van Gelder Studio Sessions on the Strike Zone label, with Jared Gold on organ and McClenty Hunter on the drums. The Rudy Van Gelder Studios in New Jersey is where that was recorded, under the direction of Maureen Sickler. I'm Scott Vandewerf. Now it's the Baltimore Jazz Collective with Minor Swing here on WGVU.

0: Jazz on WGVU and singer Alex Robinson. Everything I've Got Belongs to You from the album I Really Ought to Tell You. We also heard Reflections from the Flying Horse Big Band featuring George Garzon on tenor saxophone. The album is called Unbridled, the Flying Horse Big Band meets George Garzon. And we began with Baltimore Jazz Collective Minor Swing. The album is Baltimore Jazz Collective on Stricker Street Records with Sean Jones, the trumpeter, Todd Marcus on bass clarinet, Alex Brown at the piano, Chris Funn on the bass, Brenai Ali on tap and vocals, and Quincy Phillips, the drummer. I'm Scott Van De Werf. We do have an extreme heat advisory until Friday at 8 p.m., or rather, just a simple heat advisory until Friday at 8 p.m. Tonight, a chance of showers and thunderstorms late, partly cloudy, a low 72 degrees, and then a chance of showers and thunderstorms Friday after 5 p.m., partly sunny, high 88 degrees, and showers and thunderstorms Friday night, a low 68 degrees. Showers and thunderstorms off and on July 4th, partly sunny, a high 85.
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Jazz on WGVU and Kenny Burrell on guitar, Weaver of Dreams, from the album Introducing Kenny Burrell from 1956 from the Blue Note label, with Tommy Flanagan piano, Paul Chambers bass, and Kenny Clark the drummer. We also heard Rue Prevail from Art Farmer Benny Golson Jazz Tet, composed by Art Farmer, who was on trumpet with Benny Golson tenor saxophone. Also Gratian Moncour III on trombone, Harold Mayburn piano, Herbie Lewis bass, and Roy McCurdy drums. The album Here and Now from the Mercury label, 1962, and we began with Sarah Vaughan. Sarah Vaughan singing I'll Never Be the Same from her album Close to You, also from Mercury from 1960. I'm Scott Van De Werf, and this is Jazz on WGVU with George Cables at the piano, Traveling Lady.

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1: The Piano and on Keyboards with Under the Bridge, the Red Hot Chili Peppers song given a jazz treatment from the album Trio Kate Casual, with Cooper Appelt on bass and Jake Reed the drummer. We heard George Cables at the piano with Traveling Lady from the album The George Cables Songbook from the High Note label, with Essiet Essiet on bass and Victor Lewis the drummer. We have a heat advisory in effect until Friday night at 8 p.m. with a chance of showers and thunderstorms tonight after 2 a.m. Partly cloudy, a low 72 degrees. Friday, a chance of showers and thunderstorms after 5 p.m. And tomorrow night with a high 88 and a low 68 degrees. And July 4th, Independence Day, slight chance of showers and thunderstorms off and on throughout the day, partly sunny, a high 85. This is WGVU-FM Allendale, WGVS-FM Whitehall, listener-supported public radio from Grand Valley State University, from the Meyer Public Broadcast Center. I'm Scott Vandewerf with Lisa Hilton and her version of So What?

And that was Kieran Brown singing Do It Again from her album Loving You with Tyler Henderson piano, Joey Ranieri bass, and Joe Perry on the drums, among others. And before that, we heard from Vancouver Jazz Orchestra with The Sorcerer, the Miles Davis composition, with Brian Charette on the Hammond B3 organ. The album is called The Vancouver Jazz Orchestra Meets Brian Charette. And that was also on Cellar Music, like the Kieran Brown album. And then we began with Lisa Hilton at the piano with Miles Davis's So What. And that featured J.D. Allen tenor sax, Igmar Thomas on trumpet, Lucas Curtis bass, and Rudy Royston drums. The album from Lisa Hilton, Extended Daydream. I'm Scott Van De Werf. Now it's drummer and composer Brandon Sanders with Tales of Mississippi here on WGVU.

0: And that was Tyreek McDowell, Why Don't You Open Up Your Senses? The album Open Up Your Senses, and that's a Horace Silver composition. And that featured Dylan Band on tenor saxophone, Kaelin Cardello piano, Rodney Whitaker bass, and Justin Faulkner on drums, among others. And before that, David Snyder on trumpet with Marvelous Lee, an original, a tribute to the great Lee Morgan, the trumpeter. The album is Introducing David Snyder on Cellar Music, with Arena Terracubo on alto saxophone, Jacob Chung on tenor saxophone, Tyler Henderson piano, Joey Ranieri bass, and Willie Bowman the drummer. And we began with drummer and composer Brandon Sanders, Tales of Mississippi. The album is Lasting Impression from the Savant label, with Stacy Dillard on saxophone, Warren Wolf on vibraphone, Eric Scott Reed at the piano, and Eric Wheeler on the bass. I'm Scott VanderWerf. We have a heat advisory in effect until Friday night at 8 p.m. Chance of showers and thunderstorms tonight and tomorrow, partly cloudy, a low 72 degrees, and Friday a high 88 degrees. Tomorrow night, showers and thunderstorms, a low 68 degrees. Saturday, Independence Day, showers and thunderstorms off and on, partly sunny with a high 85.
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That was tenor player Hank Mobley with Stella Wise from the album Hank Mobley Quintet from Blue Note 1957, with Art Farmer on trumpet, Horace Silver piano, Doug Watkins bass, and Art Blakey the drummer. We heard Blossom Deary singing I Walk a Little Faster from her 1957 album Give Him the Ooh La La on the Verve label. And that featured Blossom not only singing but at the piano with Herb Ellis on guitar, Ray Brown on bass, and Joe Jones the drummer. I'm Scott Van De Werf. Now it's the Phil Norman Tentet with Point Siena.

And that was Joanne Doherty at the piano with Unconditionally, composed by Lauren Cohen, who was on bass with Ryan Bennett drums. The album Bring Joy. We heard Phil Norman 10.

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Jazz on WGBU, and Lauren Henderson singing Love Is Here to Stay. It's from her album Sonidos, and that was a feature for Sullivan Fortner piano and Eric Wheeler bass. We also heard George Coleman on tenor saxophone with Ugly Beauty, the Thelonious Monk composition, from the album George Coleman with Strings from the High Note label. And that featured David Hazeltine piano and John Weber bass, Joe Farnsworth drums. We heard the Birdland Big Band with Sail Away, a Tom Harrell composition, and that featured solos from Glenn Drews on flugelhorn and David DeJesus on soprano saxophone. The album is called Storybook. I'm Scott Van De Werf. Now it's Colin Hancock's Jazz Hounds with Catherine Russell singing Panama Limited Blues.

0: That was Chad LB on tenor saxophone with It Could Happen to You from his album The Shadow of Your Smile. We heard Al Muirhead on trumpet with My Shining Hour from his album entitled Still Cookin' at 90, The Canada Sessions Volume 2. And that featured guitar player and singer Jocelyn Gould with Will Benessa at the piano. Before that, Giacomo Smith on clarinet, After You've Gone. It's from the album Manouche on the Stunt Records label, and that also featured Moses Rosenberg on guitar. We began with Colin Hancock's Jazz Hounds with Panama Limited Blues, featuring singer Catherine Russell. The album is called Cat and the Hounds. I'm Scott Van De Werf with a heat advisory until Friday night at 8 p.m., with a possibility of showers and thunderstorms tonight after 2 a.m., partly cloudy, a low 72 degrees, and then for Friday and Friday night, a chance of showers and thunderstorms, a high 88, a low 68 degrees. And Saturday, Independence Day, slight chance of showers and thunderstorms, off and on, partly sunny, a high 85.
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2: When the Public Broadcasting Act was signed in 1967, President Lyndon B. Johnson remarked that it would be free and independent, and it will belong to all people. 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

Jazz on WGVU, and Coleman Hawkins and Ben Webster, both on tenor saxophones, You'd Be So Nice to Come Home To. And that featured Oscar Peterson piano, Herb Ellis on the guitar, with Ray Brown on bass and Alvin Stoller drums. The album Coleman Hawkins Encounters Ben Webster is from 1959 from the Verve label. We also heard Miles Davis on trumpet, Something I Dreamed Last Night, from the album Steamin' with the Miles Davis Quintet from Prestige, recorded in 1956, released in 1961. That was actually a quartet track, minus John Coltrane on tenor saxophone. It was Red Garland piano, Paul Chambers bass, and Philly Joe Jones the drummer. I'm Scott Van De Werf, and this is Jazz on WGVU, public radio from Grand Valley State University, streaming at WGVUnews.org. Now Nora Jones from her album Daybreaks. Here's a version of the Duke Ellington composition Floret Africaine, or African Flower. It features Wayne Shorter on the soprano saxophone.

That was Joshua Breakstone on guitar with Lolita from the album 88 from the Capri label, with Mike Richmond cello and Lyle Atkinson bass, Andy Watson drums. We heard Nora Jones at the piano singing Floret Africaine, or African Flower, the Duke Ellington composition from the album Daybreaks on Blue Note, with Wayne Shorter soprano sax, John Patitucci bass, and Brian Blade the drummer. We do have a heat advisory in effect until Friday night at 8 p.m. with a possibility of showers and thunderstorms tonight and tomorrow. A low 72 degrees and a high Friday 88. 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

Oh,

Jazz on WGVU and trumpeter Anthony Stanko with In the Groove, featuring Randy Napoli on guitar, Xavier Davis at the piano, Rodney Whitaker bass, and Joe Farnsworth drums from the album In the Groove Live at Alluvian. It was recorded in Traverse City by the Origin label. We also heard from Mike LaDon Groover Quartet, Mary Lou's Blues from the album Turn It Up on Cellar Music, with Eric Alexander tenor sax, Peter Bernstein guitar, Joe Farnsworth again on the drums, the leader Mike LaDon on the Hammond B3 organ. I'm Scott Van De Werf, now with singer Anias Reno, Take Love Easy, here on WGVU.

0: Jazz on WGVU, and Nat Adderley Jr. at the piano with his trio performing Superstar from the album Took So Long. We are James Suggs on trumpet with Grazing in the Grass from the album For All We Know on Arbor's Jazz with Jeremy Carter tenor sax, Seth Finch at the piano, Alejandra Arenas on bass, and Herlin Riley the drummer. And we began with singer Anias Reno with Take Love Easy from her album Lady of the Lavender Mist, with Peter Bernstein on the guitar, David Wong on bass, and Joe Farnsworth on the drums. I'm Scott Van De Werf, and we do have a heated advisory till Friday, 8 p.m. Tonight, a chance of showers and thunderstorms after 2 a.m., partly cloudy, a low 72 degrees. And then Friday, late afternoon, a chance of showers and thunderstorms, partly sunny, a high 88.
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Jazz on WGVU in West Montgomery guitar with Arigen, which is a Sonny Rollins composition. It's Nigeria spelled backwards. This is from the 1960 album The Incredible Guitar of West Montgomery on Riverside. Tommy Flanagan piano, Percy Heath on bass, and Albert Tootie Heath the drummer. We heard from bass player and composer Curtis Counts with Complete. And that's from the album You Get More Bounce with Curtis Counts from 1957 from the Contemporary label with Jack Sheldon on trumpet, Harold Land on tenor sax, Carl Perkins at the piano, and Frank Butler playing the drums. I'm Scott Van De Werf, and this is Jazz on WGVU, streaming at WGVUnews.org. With singer Alyssa Allgood, it's You or No One.

0: That was Gene Ess on guitar and the composer of Out of the Ashes, with Tana Alexa on vocals, Manuel Valera piano, Yasushi Nakamura bass, and Clarence Penn drums. The album is called Absurdist Theater. We heard Alyssa Allgood singing It's You or No One from her album Out of the Blue, and that's from the Chicago area. Dan Chase on organ, Tim Fitzgerald guitar, Matt Plaskota the drummer. I'm Scott Van De Werf with a heat advisory till Friday night at 8 p.m. with showers and thunderstorms tonight and tomorrow. Partly cloudy, a low 72 degrees. Friday, a high 88 degrees. Showers and thunderstorms Friday night, a low 68. And then Independence Day, Saturday, showers and thunderstorms off and on. Partly sunny, a high 85.
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1: Now, wait a minute. Now, I'm from Kansas City. I know when you hear the blues, you clap. Yeah, you got to keep that swinging feeling going all the way from the stage to the back row and then coming back to us. So we're going to try it again. All right? All right, here we go. One.

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Yeah, that's what I'm talking about. Yeah, thank you. Thank you very much. Woo. Now, don't that feel much better? Yes, yes. The healing blues, yes. Thank you. Yeah, all right.

0: Peter Sagal here from Wait, Wait, Don't Tell Me. 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
1: This Week in This American Life. Stories for this year's July 4th semi-quincentennial. And yes, I had to look up that word. That means 250th. We have Jia Young Fan on the moment she realized what the most American question is. Pablo Torre on our very American love of yelling at refs and umpires.
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4: Come with me if you want to go to...

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I'm afraid there's nothing in this creamy, dreamy town. A honky-tonk and monkey woman.

We went to the Red Drum to hear the jazz, which that night was Charlie Parker, with Honduras Jones on drums and others interesting, probably Roger Beloit, too, whom I wanted.

had just discovered or been told about the Red Drum, the great new generation gang wailing and gathering there. So here he was on the stand, examining them with his eyes as he blew his now settled down into regulated design crazy notes. The booming drums, the high ceiling to hear birth, whom I saw distinctly digging Mardu several times, also myself directly into my eye, looking to search if really I was that great writer I thought myself to be. As if he knew my thoughts and ambitions, or remembered me from other nightclubs and other coasts, other Chicagos. Not a challenging look, but the king and founder of the bop generation, at least the sound of it. In digging his audience, digging his eyes, the secret eyes, him watching as he just pursed his lips and let great lungs and immortal fingers work. His eyes separate and interested and humane, the kindest jazz musician there could be while being, and therefore, naturally.

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5: It's Morning Edition from NPR News. I'm Michelle Martin in Washington, D.C.
6: And I'm A. Martinez in Los Angeles, California. Today is the eve of the 250th birthday of the United States.
5: Tomorrow, there will be celebrations of Independence Day, large and small, all across the country, many of which are being affected by intense heat.
6: NPR culture correspondent Anastasia Siulkas has been tracking the festivities across the U.S. So what are some of the difficult choices some people are going to have to make about public events?
7: Well, that heat wave is extending from Texas all the way up and down the East Coast. And officials across much of the country are going to have to make some tough decisions, potentially at the last minute. But some places have already decided to cancel or cut back on their festivities, eh? The city of Philadelphia, which of course is central to our independence story, has already decided to substantially cut its annual 4th of July parade route. Many communities in Colorado, like Durango and Vail, have canceled their fireworks displays due to the risk of wildfires. And it's not clear yet what's going to happen in Washington, D.C., where President Trump has, of course, been emphasizing this 250th anniversary.
6: Yeah, that's the big spot that everyone's looking at, because the Great American State Fair is out there and on the National Mall, and it's going to be out there in blazing heat no matter what.
7: That's right. Yesterday afternoon, Morning Edition producer Lindsay Totty headed out to the mall to check out the state fair. It was 101 degrees and felt like 114 with the heat index. And hydration is really an issue for security. Metal and glass water bottles aren't being allowed, so folks can only bring in or buy plastic ones. And at the concession stands, water is priced like at an airport. It's $5 for a 20-ounce bottle. A lemonade is $10. There are hydration stations scattered around where visitors can get free bottles of water and a little bit of space to cool down.
6: All right, well, at least there's that. So what's the plan for the evening in D.C. for the Capitol 4th concert and fireworks display?
7: That is a good question, and we just don't have a good answer yet. Yesterday, the Capitol Police in D.C. announced they'll be making a call this morning whether or not the public will be allowed to attend the Capitol 4th event this evening. Today, the forecast is for 102 degrees, with the heat index expected to make it feel up to 113. And Washington in the summer is notoriously hot and muggy. In any case, you are really reminded that this city was built on a swamp. A couple of days ago, President Trump said at a public event that he intended to give a, quote, really long speech on the night of the 4th. But it's supposed to be nearly as hot then as it will be during the day.
6: All right, what about some other big 250th anniversary events that are happening elsewhere?
7: Well, as of now, the coast is clear, so to speak, for the arrival of the tall ships here in New York, where I'm based. As of now, we're still expecting about 40 tall ships from around the world and something along the lines of 20,000 sailors to be here starting this afternoon. And that is despite scorching temperatures and a heat index of up to 115 degrees.
6: All right, that's NPR's Anastasia Siulkas. Thanks a lot.
7: Thanks for having me.
6: Rescue workers in Kyiv pulled bodies

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0: the end of the French and Indian War lay the groundwork for American colonists to be extra irritated by the facts of British rule?
1: There was always a tension between, I'll call them the British Americans, the American colonists, who still considered them a subject of Britain, and British living at home. Because the Americans, they went out to the colonies, and over the space of 100 years or more, depending on the colony, they got used to having their own way. They got used to self-government. The government in London paid very little attention to what the colonies were up to, except in moments of international war, when the British government needed the colonists to help fight the French. Now, Britain's wars against France were international wars. They were hardly confined to North America. They were fought on the Atlantic. They were fought on the battlefields of Europe. But North America was a key theater of war. And so the British government at home wanted the Americans, their American colonists, to fight against the French. But they had their own reasons for doing so. And what would often happen is that the Americans would fight against the French in North America, and they would risk their lives, and they would spend their fortunes fighting against the French, and they would win battles and win prizes that they thought they certainly hoped to retain after the war. But then for diplomatic reasons, for European political reasons, the British government would barter those away for something else, with the result that the colonists began to think more and more that they were being used simply as pawns in the larger game of the British government, and that there was very little in it for them to remain part of the British Empire.
0: My guest, H.W. Brands, is Jack S. Blanton, Senior Chair in History at the University of Texas at Austin and author of the new biography, American Patriarch, The Life of George Washington. We'll be right back.
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0: the National Weather Service in Grand Rapids has issued a severe thunderstorm warning for Van Buren County in southwestern Michigan, Allegan County in southwestern Michigan, Ottawa County in southwestern Michigan, until 4:45 p.m. Eastern Daylight Time. At 3:13 p.m. Eastern Daylight Time, severe thunderstorms were located along a line extending from 26 miles west of Holland State Park to 21 miles west of Saugatuck to 13 miles northwest of New Buffalo, moving east at 45 miles per hour. Hazard, 70 miles per hour wind gusts. Source, radar indicated. Impact, expect considerable tree damage. Damage is likely to mobile homes, roofs, and outbuildings. Locations impacted include Holland, Grand Haven, Allegan, South Haven, Paw Paw, Hudsonville, Zeeland, Coopersville, Wayland, Otsego, Plainwell, Hartford, Matawan, Lawton, Bangor, Decatur, Fenville, Saugatuck, Martin, Van Buren State Park. These are potentially deadly storms. Seek shelter in an interior room on the lowest floor of a well-built structure. Abandon vehicles in search of a more substantial permanent structure. Stay away from windows.
1: Once every couple of years.
2: So when you were growing up, there was still a draft. And you when you were of draft age, there was still a draft. What did you think? I mean, you're of the Vietnam War generation. So when you were eligible for the draft and stood the chance of being sent to Vietnam, whether you wanted to go or not, what did you think about the possibility of actually fighting in a war?
1: I would never have gone to Canada, but I tried everything I could not to be drafted, even though I was subjected to two or three physicals. I kept taking physicals because I had a draft counselor. And the draft counselor had advised me how to delay, I was 1A. I was not doing good in college.
2: 1A meant that you were, like, next up on the list.
1: I had a student deferment, a 2S deferment, as a lot of us had, most of us had. But when my grades dropped below a certain level, my GPA dropped below a certain level, I lost my 2S deferment, became 1A, and was ordered up on my first physical. My second physical, actually. My first physical, I was in high school, a senior in high school. Just turned 18, up in North.

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1: At least two cities in the United States call themselves the City of Presidents. Cuba City, Wisconsin is one of them. Its main street features decorative shields, one for each president. It began as a bicentennial project in 1976. WUWM Susan Bentz talks with the woman who keeps it going.
2: The red, white, and blue shields, one for each president, sit high on poles on Cuba City's main street. Donna Rogers, president of the ongoing project, points them out.
3: Oh, there's Kennedy right there. Yeah, because Johnson followed Kennedy.
2: The parade of signs started in 1976 to commemorate the country's bicentennial. Rogers admits at the time she wasn't particularly tuned into the display.
3: I was raising three little boys and working at John Deere, so I didn't really pay too much attention to community service at that time.
2: But a few years later, she was tapped to help keep the initiative alive. Now she makes sure the city's small presidential museum is kept in tip-top shape and that flags from every state are flown as part of the nation's birthday celebration. When she thinks about the country's history, she says the signing of the Declaration of Independence and freedom from slavery top her list.
3: And then, of course, now our nation's 250th birthday. You know, I think those three would be the three most history important things to me. Right for women to vote. Don't forget that, right?
2: And what she cherishes most?
3: Our national parks and our freedom to speak.
2: Cuba City is pulling out all the stops for the 250th. Festivities include, of course, a parade, but also a mac and cheese fest.
3: That was some of our founding fathers' favorite foods, along with turkey and cranberries and other items.
2: She laughs and says she Googled that. True or not, Rogers says they'll truly celebrate the holiday. For NPR News, I'm Susan Bentz in the City of Presidents, Wisconsin.
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Jazz on WGVU with Isabella Isherwood and Devil May Care. And this is from her album entitled The Sweetest Sounds, with Mike Alemana on guitar, Joe Palacastro on bass, and Alejandro Salazar, the drummer. We also heard from Richard Burrata on drums with Now's the Time, the Charlie Parker tune, with Vincent Herring on alto saxophone, Bill O'Connell piano, and Paul Bolenback guitar, Michael Getz bass, Paul Rossman, the percussion player. The album is Another Kind of Bird. We began with Jenny Klukin on marimba with Take Five from the album Marimba Standard, with Chris Olson on the guitar, Chris Bates on bass, and Mark Walk, the drummer. I'm Scott Van De Werf, and you're listening to Jazz here on WGVU Public Radio from Grand Valley State University with trumpeter Jared Hall. Here's Step by Step.

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0: Jazz on WGVU and the group Duchess with Champagne. And this is from the album A Marvelous Party on Anzac Records with singers Melissa Stalinou, Amy Cervini, and Hillary Gardner. Also, we heard from Owen Broder on the baritone saxophone, Michael Cabe at the piano, Jesse Lewis guitar, Matt Aronoff on bass, and Jared Schoenig the drummer. We heard Carlos Enrique's Big Band with Green Chimneys from the album Monk Conclave. And that featured Chris Lewis on tenor sax, Marshall Gilkes trombone, Michael Rodriguez trumpet, and the leader Carlos Enriquez on bass. And we began with Jared Hall on trumpet, Step by Step, from the album Hometown on Origin Records, with Troy Roberts tenor sax, Ben Markley piano, Michael Glynn bass, and Kyle Swan the drummer. I'm Scott Van De Werf, and this is Jazz on WGVU 88.5 and 95.3 FM. 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

Jazz on WGVU and Dizzy Gillespie on trumpet. Woody and You. Before that, Stan Getz on tenor sax with J.J. Johnson trombone and Billy's Bounce. I'm Scott Vandewerf, and you're listening to Jazz on WGVU, public radio from Grand Valley State University, 88.5 and 95.3 FM, streaming online at WGVUnews.org with singer Barbara Morrison, I Wanna Be Loved.

And that was Russell Malone on guitar, Time for the Dancers, which is also the title of the album on High Note Records, with Rick Germanson at the piano, Luke Selleck on bass, and Willie Jones III playing the drums. We heard Barbara Morrison singing I Wanna Be Loved, which is also the title of that album from Savant Records, produced by Houston Person on tenor sax, who's featured on the album on certain tracks. 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I'm Scott Vandewerf, and still ahead, singer Catherine Russell will hear the Jan Harbeck Quartet, trombone player Alton Senkelar, also saxophonist Steve Wilson and trumpeter Jeremy Pelt, along with classic Art Blakey and the Jazz Messengers, and Dinah Washington. Let's continue with Emmett Cohen at the piano and the composer of Eternal Glimpse here on WGVU.